0: Hi! Is everybody cool up here? Are you all right up here? Are you okay? Okay, if you're not okay, just get on this thing and go that way or that way, or fucking steal the mic if you can. I'm almost ready, but not quite.
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There's dust when we're around. It's gone this afternoon.

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1: Rumors spread around. United takes his town. But the shack outside the game. And you know what I'm talking about. Just let me know if you wanna go to that whole mile on the range. They got a lot of nice girls.